0: Blue Jays baseball is more than a game. It's Canada's team. And CJYM 1330 is here with every pitch, stolen base, and home run.
1: Guerrero with a fly ball to right. He's hit it well. 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
0: 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We bring the game. 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
1: Got him! Jeff Hoffman strikes out Cody Bellinger, and the Blue Jays have done it.
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5: Good evening, West Central Saskatchewan. Here's what's coming up in your three-day forecast. The skies are looking partly cloudy this evening. Our northern regions are seeing a 30% chance of showers, coming with regional lows of 9. Tomorrow shows a mix of sun and cloud for the north and central regions, while the south is mainly sunny, and we're seeing winds gusting up to 50 kilometers tomorrow, coming with highs of 23. Becoming cloudy tomorrow evening across the region, and we should expect about 5 to 10 millimeters of rain, with those winds continuing to gust up to 50 kilometers, bringing lows of 11. Sunday currently shows a full day of rain across West Central, coming with regional highs of 18 and lows of 8. I'm Terrence Vosh with your West Central Online weather.
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So are we. Gathering news and telling stories about our community. 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
9: Good evening, West Central Saskatchewan. Here's what's coming up in your three-day forecast. The skies are looking partly cloudy this evening. Our northern regions are seeing a 30% chance of showers, coming with regional lows of 9. Tomorrow shows a mix of sun and cloud for the north and central regions, while the south is mainly sunny, and we're seeing winds gusting up to 50 kilometers tomorrow, coming with highs of 23. Becoming cloudy tomorrow evening across the region, and we should expect about 5 to 10 millimeters of rain, with those winds continuing to gust up to 50 kilometers, bringing lows of 11. Sunday currently shows a full day of rain across West Central, coming with regional highs of 18 and lows of 8. I'm Terrence Vosh with your West Central online weather.
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3: 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I'll see you down at Skyline Convenience. 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I drop into Skyline Convenience because I need some breakfast. I grab a hot sausage Jaeger and a bacon one, too. Hey, don't judge me and I won't judge you. Then I top up on snacks for the long drive ahead because I might get peckish. They got chips and pop and astronaut food, turkey, chocolate, and orange juice, too. And always, a great cup of coffee.
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7: Good evening, West Central Saskatchewan. Here's what's coming up in your three-day forecast. The skies are looking partly cloudy this evening. Our northern regions are seeing a 30% chance of showers, coming with regional lows of 9. Tomorrow shows a mix of sun and cloud for the north and central regions, while the south is mainly sunny. And we're seeing winds gusting up to 50 kilometers tomorrow, coming with highs of 23. Becoming cloudy tomorrow evening across the region, and we should expect about 5 to 10 millimeters of rain, with those winds continuing to gust up to 50 kilometers, bringing lows of 11. Sunday currently shows a full day of rain across West Central, coming with regional highs of 18 and lows of 8. I'm Terrence Vosh with your West Central Online weather.
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9: Good evening, West Central Saskatchewan. Here's what's coming up in your three-day forecast. The skies are looking partly cloudy this evening. Our northern regions are seeing a 30% chance of showers, coming with regional lows of 9. Tomorrow shows a mix of sun and cloud for the north and central regions, while the south is mainly sunny, and we're seeing winds gusting up to 50 kilometers tomorrow, coming with highs of 23. Becoming cloudy tomorrow evening across the region, and we should expect about 5 to 10 millimeters of rain, with those winds continuing to gust up to 50 kilometers, bringing lows of 11. Sunday currently shows a full day of rain across West Central, coming with regional highs of 18 and lows of 8. I'm Terrence Vosch with your West Central online weather.
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0: Blue Jays baseball is more than a game. It's Canada's team. And CJYM 1330 is here with every pitch, stolen base, and home run.
1: Guerrero with a fly ball to right. He's hit it well. It is gone.
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1: Got him! Jeff Hoffman strikes out Cody Bellinger, and the Blue Jays have done it.
0: From the first pitch to the final out, your home for Toronto Blue Jays baseball is CJYM 1330.
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1: Now, your West Central Online weather.
2: Good evening, West Central Saskatchewan. Here's what's coming up in your three-day forecast. The skies are looking partly cloudy this evening. Our northern regions are seeing a 30% chance of showers, coming with regional lows of 9. Tomorrow shows a mix of sun and cloud for the north and central regions, while the south is mainly sunny, and we're seeing winds gusting up to 50 kilometers tomorrow, coming with highs of 23. Becoming cloudy tomorrow evening across the region, and we should expect about 5 to 10 millimeters of rain, with those winds continuing to gust up to 50 kilometers, bringing lows of 11. Sunday currently shows a full day of rain across West Central, coming with regional highs of 18 and lows of 8. I'm Terrence Vosh with your West Central Online weather.
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0: Blue Jays baseball is more than a game. It's Canada's team. And CJYM 1330 is here with every pitch, stolen base, and home run.
1: Guerrero with a fly ball to right. He's hit it well. It is gone.
0: Live Blue Jays baseball. We bring the game. You bring the hot dogs and peanuts.
1: Got him! Jeff Hoffman strikes out Cody Bellinger, and the Blue Jays have done it.
0: From the first pitch to the final out, your home for Toronto Blue Jays baseball is CJYM 1330.
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8: Good evening, West Central Saskatchewan. Here's what's coming up in your three-day forecast. The skies are looking partly cloudy this evening. Our northern regions are seeing a 30% chance of showers, coming with regional lows of 9. Tomorrow shows a mix of sun and cloud for the north and central regions, while the south is mainly sunny, and we're seeing winds gusting up to 50 kilometers tomorrow, coming with highs of 23. Becoming cloudy tomorrow evening across the region, and we should expect about 5 to 10 millimeters of rain, with those winds continuing to gust up to 50 kilometers, bringing lows of 11. Sunday currently shows a full day of rain across West Central, coming with regional highs of 18 and lows of 8. I'm Terrence Vosh with your West Central online weather.
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Yeah, I can see it now. The distant red neon shivered in the heat. I was feeling like a stranger in a strange land. You know, where people play games with the night. God, it was too hot to sleep. I followed the sound of a jukebox coming from up the levee. All of a sudden, I could hear somebody whistling from right behind me. I turned around and she said,

Take a picture of this. The fields are empty, abandoned 59 Chevy. Laying in the back seat, listening to Little Willie John. Yeah, it's when time stood still. You know, I think I'm gonna go down to Madam X and let her read my mind. She said that voodoo stuff don't

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6: Good evening, West Central Saskatchewan. Here's what's coming up in your three-day forecast. The skies are looking partly cloudy this evening. Our northern regions are seeing a 30% chance of showers, coming with regional lows of 9. Tomorrow shows a mix of sun and cloud for the north and central regions, while the south is mainly sunny, and we're seeing winds gusting up to 50 kilometers tomorrow, coming with highs of 23. Becoming cloudy tomorrow evening across the region, and we should expect about 5 to 10 millimeters of rain, with those winds continuing to gust up to 50 kilometers, bringing lows of 11. Sunday currently shows a full day of rain across West Central, coming with regional highs of 18 and lows of 8. I'm Terrence Vosh with your West Central online weather.
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6: Good evening, West Central Saskatchewan. Here's what's coming up in your three-day forecast. The skies are looking partly cloudy this evening. Our northern regions are seeing a 30% chance of showers, coming with regional lows of 9. Tomorrow shows a mix of sun and cloud for the north and central regions, while the south is mainly sunny, and we're seeing winds gusting up to 50 kilometers tomorrow, coming with highs of 23. Becoming cloudy tomorrow evening across the region, and we should expect about 5 to 10 millimeters of rain, with those winds continuing to gust up to 50 kilometers, bringing lows of 11. Sunday currently shows a full day of rain across West Central, coming with regional highs of 18 and lows of 8. I'm Terrence Vosh with your West Central online weather.
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0: Jays baseball is more than a game. It's Canada's team. And CJYM 1330 is here with every pitch, stolen base, and home run.
1: Guerrero with a fly ball to right. He's hit it well. It is gone.
0: Live Blue Jays baseball. We bring the game. You bring the hot dogs and peanuts.
1: Got him! Jeff Hoffman strikes out Cody Bellinger, and the Blue Jays have done it.
0: From the first pitch to the final out, your home for Toronto Blue Jays baseball is CJYM 1330.
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4: Good evening, West Central Saskatchewan. Here's what's coming up in your three-day forecast. The skies are looking partly cloudy this evening. Our northern regions are seeing a 30% chance of showers, coming with regional lows of 9. Tomorrow shows a mix of sun and cloud for the north and central regions, while the south is mainly sunny, and we're seeing winds gusting up to 50 kilometers tomorrow, coming with highs of 23. Becoming cloudy tomorrow evening across the region, and we should expect about 5 to 10 millimeters of rain, with those winds continuing to gust up to 50 kilometers, bringing lows of 11. Sunday currently shows a full day of rain across West Central, coming with regional highs of 18 and lows of 8. I'm Terrence Vosh with your West Central online weather.
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0: Today's baseball is more than a game. It's Canada's team. And CJYM 1330 is here with every pitch, stolen base, and home run.
1: Guerrero with a fly ball to right. He's hit it well. It is gone.
0: 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You bring the hot dogs and peanuts.
1: Got him! F. Hoffman strikes out Cody Bellinger, and the Blue Jays have done it.
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7: Good evening, West Central Saskatchewan. Here's what's coming up in your three-day forecast. The skies are looking partly cloudy this evening. Our northern regions are seeing a 30% chance of showers, coming with regional lows of 9. Tomorrow shows a mix of sun and cloud for the north and central regions, while the south is mainly sunny. And we're seeing winds gusting up to 50 kilometers tomorrow, coming with highs of 23. Becoming cloudy tomorrow evening across the region, and we should expect about 5 to 10 millimeters of rain, with those winds continuing to gust up to 50 kilometers, bringing lows of 11. Sunday currently shows a full day of rain across West Central, coming with regional highs of 18 and lows of 8. I'm Terrence Vosh with your West Central online weather.
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0: Blue Jays baseball is more than a game. It's Canada's team. And CJYM 1330 is here with every pitch, stolen base, and home run.
1: Guerrero with a fly ball to right. He's hit it well. It is gone.
0: Live Blue Jays baseball. We bring the game. You bring the hot dogs and peanuts.
1: Got it! Jeff Hoffman strikes out Cody Bellinger, and the Blue Jays have done it.
0: From the first pitch to the final out, your home for Toronto Blue Jays baseball is CJYM 1330.
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8: Good evening, West Central Saskatchewan. Here's what's coming up in your three-day forecast. The skies are looking partly cloudy this evening. Our northern regions are seeing a 30% chance of showers, coming with regional lows of 9. Tomorrow shows a mix of sun and cloud for the north and central regions, while the south is mainly sunny, and we're seeing winds gusting up to 50 kilometers tomorrow, coming with highs of 23. Becoming cloudy tomorrow evening across the region, and we should expect about 5 to 10 millimeters of rain, with those winds continuing to gust up to 50 kilometers, bringing lows of 11. Sunday currently shows a full day of rain across West Central, coming with regional highs of 18 and lows of 8. I'm Terrence Vosh with your West Central Online weather.
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6: Good evening, West Central Saskatchewan. Here's what's coming up in your three-day forecast. The skies are looking partly cloudy this evening. Our northern regions are seeing a 30% chance of showers, coming with regional lows of 9. Tomorrow shows a mix of sun and cloud for the north and central regions, while the south is mainly sunny, and we're seeing winds gusting up to 50 kilometers tomorrow, coming with highs of 23. Becoming cloudy tomorrow evening across the region, and we should expect about 5 to 10 millimeters of rain, with those winds continuing to gust up to 50 kilometers, bringing lows of 11. Sunday currently shows a full day of rain across West Central, coming with regional highs of 18 and lows of 8. I'm Terrence Vosh with your West Central online weather.
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1: Guerrero with a fly ball to right. 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
1: Got him! Jeff Hoffman strikes out Cody Bellinger, and the Blue Jays have done it.
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4: Good morning, West Central Saskatchewan. Here's what's coming up in your three-day forecast. Today's showing a mix of sun and cloud for our north and central regions, while the south is looking mainly sunny. We're seeing winds gusting up to 50 kilometers today, coming with highs of 23. Though it's looking to become cloudy this evening across the region, and we should be expecting about 5 to 10 millimeters of rain, with those winds continuing to gust up to 50 kilometers, bringing lows of 11. Tomorrow currently shows a full day of rain across West Central, coming with regional highs of 18 and lows of 8. Monday, we should continue to see that rain during the day, though the sky should be clearing up Monday evening, coming with highs of 18 and lows of 7. I'm Terrence Vosh with your West Central Online weather.
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4: Good morning, West Central Saskatchewan. Here's what's coming up in your three-day forecast. Today's showing a mix of sun and cloud for our north and central regions, while the south is looking mainly sunny. We're seeing winds gusting up to 50 kilometers today, coming with highs of 23. Though it's looking to become cloudy this evening across the region, and we should be expecting about 5 to 10 millimeters of rain, with those winds continuing to gust up to 50 kilometers, bringing lows of 11. Tomorrow currently shows a full day of rain across West Central, coming with regional highs of 18 and lows of 8. Monday, we should continue to see that rain during the day, though the skies should be clearing up Monday evening, coming with highs of 18 and lows of 7. I'm Terrence Vosh with your West Central online weather.
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0: Blue Jays baseball is more than a game. It's Canada's team. And CJYM 1330 is here with every pitch, stolen base, and home run.
1: Guerrero with a fly ball to right. He's hit it well. It is gone.
0: Live Blue Jays baseball. We bring the game. You bring the hot dogs and peanuts.
1: Got him! Strikes out Cody Bellinger, and the Blue Jays have done it.
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0: 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We bring the game. You bring the hot dogs and peanuts.
1: Got it! And strikes out Cody Bellinger, and the Blue Jays have done it.
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3: Good morning, West Central Saskatchewan. Here's what's coming up in your three-day forecast. Today's showing a mix of sun and cloud for our north and central regions, while the south is looking mainly sunny. We're seeing winds gusting up to 50 kilometers today, coming with highs of 23. Though it's looking to become cloudy this evening across the region, and we should be expecting about 5 to 10 millimeters of rain, with those winds continuing to gust up to 50 kilometers, bringing lows of 11. Tomorrow currently shows a full day of rain across West Central, coming with regional highs of 18 and lows of 8. Monday, we should continue to see that rain during the day, though the sky should be clearing up Monday evening, coming with highs of 18 and lows of 7. I'm Terrence Vosh with your West Central online weather.
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3: Good morning, West Central Saskatchewan. Here's what's coming up in your three-day forecast. Today's showing a mix of sun and cloud for our north and central regions, while the south is looking mainly sunny. We're seeing winds gusting up to 50 kilometers today, coming with highs of 23. Though it's looking to become cloudy this evening across the region, and we should be expecting about 5 to 10 millimeters of rain, with those winds continuing to gust up to 50 kilometers, bringing lows of 11. Tomorrow currently shows a full day of rain across West Central, coming with regional highs of 18 and lows of 8. Monday, we should continue to see that rain during the day, though the sky should be clearing up Monday evening, coming with highs of 18 and lows of 7. I'm Terrence Vosh with your West Central online weather.
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0: 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It's Canada's team. And CJYM 1330 is here with every pitch, stolen base, and home run.
1: Guerrero with a fly ball to right. He's hit it well. It is gone.
0: 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We bring the game. You bring the hot dogs and peanuts.
1: Got him! Jeff Hoffman strikes out Cody Bellinger, and the Blue Jays have done it.
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3: Partly sunny today and windy. High of 23 degrees. The UV index 8 or very high. Tonight, 10 to 20 millimeters of rain with thundershowers and windy. A low of 11. Tomorrow, rain and thunderstorms, windy and 16 degrees. For Monday, showers, a high of 15, and it'll be sunny on Tuesday with a high of 21. Current weather conditions can be found anytime on your West Central online app. I'm Judy Peters.
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0: baseball is more than a game. 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And CJYM 1330 is here with every pitch, stolen base, and home run.
1: Guerrero with a fly ball to right. He's hit it well. It is gone.
0: Live Blue Jays baseball. We bring the game. You bring the hot dogs and peanuts.
1: Got him! Jeff Hoffman strikes out Cody Bellinger, and the Blue Jays have done it.
0: From the first pitch to the final out, your home for Toronto Blue Jays baseball is CJYM 1330.
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11: Now, your West Central online weather.
12: Partly sunny today and windy. High of 23 degrees. The UV index 8 or very high. Tonight, 10 to 20 millimeters of rain with thundershowers and windy, a low of 11. Tomorrow, rain and thunderstorms, windy and 16 degrees. For Monday, showers, a high of 15, and it'll be sunny on Tuesday with a high of 21. Current weather conditions can be found anytime on your West Central online app. I'm Judy Peters.
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0: Blue Jays baseball is more than a game. 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
1: Guerrero with a fly ball to right. He's hit it well. It is gone.
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1: 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Jeff Hoffman strikes out Cody Bellinger.

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7: Now, your West Central online weather.
8: Partly sunny today and windy. High of 23 degrees. The UV index 8 or very high. Tonight, 10 to 20 millimeters of rain with thundershowers and windy, a low of 11. Tomorrow, rain and thunderstorms, windy and 16 degrees. For Monday, showers, a high of 15, and it'll be sunny on Tuesday with a high of 21. Current weather conditions can be found anytime on your West Central online app. I'm Judy Peters.
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2: Partly sunny today and windy. High of 23 degrees. The UV index 8 or very high. Tonight, 10 to 20 millimeters of rain with thundershowers and windy. A low of 11. Tomorrow, rain and thunderstorms, windy and 16 degrees. For Monday, showers, a high of 15, and it'll be sunny on Tuesday with a high of 21. Current weather conditions can be found anytime on your West Central online app. I'm Judy Peters.
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0: Jays baseball is more than a game. It's Canada's team. And CJYM 1330 is here with every pitch, stolen base, and home run.
1: Guerrero with a fly ball to right. He's hit it well. It is gone.
0: Live Blue Jays baseball. We bring the game. You bring the hot dogs and peanuts.
1: Got him! Jeff Hoffman strikes out Cody Bellinger, and the Blue Jays have done it.
0: From the first pitch to the final out, your home for Toronto Blue Jays baseball is CJYM 1330.
2: 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Today's youth are staying in school longer, learning a lot more, and starting their adult lives with far more training. It's our wish that this year's grads take all this and apply it to creating fulfilling and successful lives and careers. Congratulations to the L. Rose Class of 2026 from Hooves and Paws.
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13: Now, your West Central online weather.
14: Partly sunny today and windy. High of 23 degrees. The UV index 8 or very high. Tonight, 10 to 20 millimeters of rain with thundershowers and windy. A low of 11. Tomorrow, rain and thunderstorms, windy and 16 degrees. For Monday, showers, a high of 15. And it'll be sunny on Tuesday with a high of 21. Current weather conditions can be found anytime on your West Central online app. I'm Judy Peters.
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0: hours of daylight that day, and then the days start getting shorter again. So enjoy these long days while we've got them, and enjoy the nice weather while we've got it too. It's been pretty soggy through the month of June already, and we could get some more rain soon. More weather details are coming up in just a few moments.
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2: 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Jeff Hoffman strikes out Cody Bellinger, and the Blue Jays have done it.
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9: Now, your West Central online weather.
10: Partly sunny today and windy. High of 23 degrees. The UV index 8 or very high. Tonight, 10 to 20 millimeters of rain with thundershowers and windy. A low of 11. Tomorrow, rain and thunderstorms, windy and 16 degrees. For Monday, showers, a high of 15. And it'll be sunny on Tuesday with a high of 21. Current weather conditions can be found anytime on your West Central online app. I'm Judy Peters.
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0: Luba on a Saturday morning with Saskatchewan's best music. Colin Powers here with you again. Well, the World Cup continues. Canada made history on Thursday with a 6-0 win over Qatar in front of over 50,000 fans at BC Place in Vancouver. That was Canada's first ever win at a men's World Cup. And to get it on home soil, that makes it even more amazing. Jonathan David scored 3 goals. He's obviously Canada's all-time leading scorer at the men's World Cup now. But he was the first North American player to get a hat trick at the World Cup in nearly a century. Great achievement for one of Canada's great men's players, Jonathan David. And that win also put Canada in a great position to win the group and advance to the knockout stage for the first time ever. They can lock up top spot with a win or draw against Switzerland again in Vancouver on Wednesday.
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9: Now, your West Central online weather.
10: Partly sunny today and windy. High of 23 degrees. The UV index 8 or very high. Tonight, 10 to 20 millimeters of rain with thundershowers and windy. A low of 11. Tomorrow, rain and thunderstorms, windy and 16 degrees. For Monday, showers, a high of 15. And it'll be sunny on Tuesday with a high of 21. Current weather conditions can be found anytime on your West Central online app. I'm Judy Peters.
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What's it gonna be, boy? Come on. I can wait all night. What's it gonna be, boy? Yes or no? What's it gonna be, boy? Yes?

0: Paradise by the Dashboard Light. Love that song. One of the all-time greats for Meatloaf on a Saturday morning with Saskatchewan's best music. Colin Powers here. Thanks for letting us be a part of your day today. It's the first weekend of summer, Father's Day weekend. Lots of big events happening, too. Moose Jaw is celebrating the return of the hometown fair with the Midway and more fun things at the exhibition grounds there today and tomorrow. I'm in Swift Current. You probably know that. I'm in Swift Current, and we're getting ready for Frontier Days here next week. But it's a busy weekend in Speedy Creek, too. The 20th annual Windscape Kite Festival is happening today and tomorrow. There's going to be some beautiful kites and kite flyers from all over North America coming to our city this weekend. It is truly one of the signature summer events here in Swift Current, and there's lots of other big events happening too. Check out everything that's happening in your community on the events calendar on their website.
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7: Now, your West Central online weather.
8: Partly sunny today and windy. High of 23 degrees. The UV index 8 or very high. Tonight, 10 to 20 millimeters of rain with thunder showers and windy. A low of 11. Tomorrow, rain and thunderstorms, windy and 16 degrees. For Monday, showers, a high of 15. And it'll be sunny on Tuesday with a high of 21. Current weather conditions can be found anytime on your West Central online app. I'm Judy Peters.
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0: Chilliwack on a Saturday morning with Saskatchewan's best music. Colin Powers here with you again. It's game day for the Saskatchewan Rough Riders. The green and white opened their Grey Cup title defense with a comfort behind 31-27 win over the BC Lions at Mosaic Stadium last week, and they'll look to keep it going tonight against the Calgary Stampeders at McMahon Stadium. Kickoff is at 5 o'clock. Also today, the Ottawa Redblacks host the Toronto Argonauts, and the Montreal Alouettes are in Edmonton to face the Elks.
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10: Now, your West Central Online weather.
11: Partly sunny today and windy. High of 23 degrees. The UV index 8 or very high. Tonight, 10 to 20 millimeters of rain with thundershowers and windy. A low of 11. Tomorrow, rain and thunderstorms, windy and 16 degrees. For Monday, showers, a high of 15. And it'll be sunny on Tuesday with a high of 21. Current weather conditions can be found anytime on your West Central Online app. I'm Judy Peters.
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0: Annie Lennox and the Eurythmics, Sweet Dreams Are Made of This. On a Saturday morning with Saskatchewan's best music, that song always reminds me of the grocery store I shop at. I go to Pioneer Co-op Grocery in Swift Current, and they had a sign in the deli one time, Sweet Dreams Are Made of Cheese. They're clever like that. Colin Powers here. Hope you're having a great weekend. It could get pretty soggy for part of the Father's Day weekend, but this rain will certainly be welcomed by the farmers now that they've more or less finished up with seeding. And I'll take a look at this week's crop report in just a few moments.
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0: Earth, Wind, and Fire. September on a weekend in June with Saskatchewan's best music. New documentary film about Earth, Wind, and Fire, To Be Celestial versus That's the Weight of the World. It's out now on HBO Max in the U.S. and Crave here in Canada. Haven't had the chance to watch it yet. I'm going to have to soon. Colin Powers here. Thanks for letting us be a part of your weekend. Happy Father's Day tomorrow to all the incredible dads out there. And best of luck to all the farmers who have basically wrapped up seeding. Yeah, seeding is virtually complete in the southwest and west central areas. This week's crop report shows seeding is now 99% complete, with 97% of the provincial crop now in the ground. In the east central region, it was held back with some recent flooding. It's now at 90% complete. There were some scattered showers over the last few weeks. It's resulted in an improvement in soil moisture conditions, with cropland topsoil reported at 85% adequate, 9% short, and hayland moisture is at 79% adequate and 18% short.
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12: If we were to return to high school, most of us wouldn't find anything familiar. Today's students are learning and mastering some ideas and technology that didn't exist when we were in school. Graduation from today's high schools is quite the achievement, and it's one we're proud to spotlight as we send off a big congratulations to this year's graduates. Way to go! Congratulations to the Macklin Class of 2026, and a special congratulations to Kagan Lowe from Lowe Automotive.
13: Good evening, neighbor. I'll see you down at Skyline Convenience. It's movie night out here on the farm, but the missus says there's no popcorn, so I'm scooting to Skyline Convenience to pick up some treats. She wants some Dr. Pepper and licorice whips. The kids want pizza and potato chips. Me, I gotta have some chocolate, so I pick up a Snickers, because it's my fave. Skyline

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2: Now, your West Central online weather.
3: Partly sunny today and windy. High of 23 degrees. The UV index 8 or very high. Tonight, 10 to 20 millimeters of rain with thundershowers and windy, a low of 11. Tomorrow, rain and thunderstorms, windy and 16 degrees. For Monday, showers, a high of 15, and it'll be sunny on Tuesday with a high of 21. Current weather conditions can be found anytime on your West Central online app. I'm Judy Peters.
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0: Back to Paradise with 38 Special on a Saturday morning with Saskatchewan's best music. Colin Powers here with you again. It's another busy weekend in the WCBL. Tonight, it's a battle of division leaders as the East Division leading Moose Jaw Miller Express head to Okotoks to face the West leading Dogs. The two teams will play again in Okotoks tomorrow. Also, the Weyburn Beavers welcome the Regina Red Sox to Tom Lang Park tonight, and the Swift Current 57s host the Medicine Hat Mavericks at Mitchell Field. Tomorrow, you can bring Dad to a baseball game for Father's Day in Saskatoon or Regina. The Berries are hosting the 57s, and the Red Sox have a doubleheader with the Beavers.
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15: Partly sunny today and windy. High of 23 degrees. The UV index 8 or very high. Tonight, 10 to 20 millimeters of rain with thundershowers and windy, a low of 11. Tomorrow, rain and thunderstorms, windy and 16 degrees. For Monday, showers, a high of 15, and it'll be sunny on Tuesday with a high of 21. Current weather conditions can be found anytime on your West Central online app. I'm Judy Peters.
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0: Phil Collins and Genesis, Invisible Touch on a Saturday morning with Saskatchewan's best music. Colin Powers here with you again. Thanks for letting us be a part of your weekend, and thanks for joining us wherever you are in Saskatchewan. Now, if you're joining us on AM 1190 in Weyburn, 1330 CJYM in Rosetown, or 1210 CFYM in Kindersley, well, you'll be heading to the friendly confines of Wrigley Field as Blue Jays baseball takes over at the top of the hour. The Jays continuing a weekend set with the Chicago Cubs.
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21: Tonight, 10 to 20 millimeters of rain with thundershowers and windy, a low of 11. Tomorrow, rain and thunderstorms, windy and 16 degrees. For Monday, showers, a high of 15, and it'll be sunny on Tuesday with a high of 21. Current weather conditions can be found anytime on your West Central online app. I'm Judy Peters.
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2: The 365 Kindersley Royal Canadian Air Cadets are hosting a Father's Day barbecue fundraiser on Sunday, June 21st from 11 to 1 at the Colville Legion. You can get a burger, chips, pop, and a homemade cookie for just $10. They'll also be raffling off a gift basket for one lucky father. And if you have an event or a fundraiser to share for your community, you can post it for free on the West Central Online Events page.
3: Henry Ford didn't invent the assembly line. 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
14: Tonight, 10 to 20 millimeters of rain with thundershowers and windy, a low of 11. Tomorrow, rain and thunderstorms, windy and 16 degrees. For Monday, showers, a high of 15, and it'll be sunny on Tuesday with a high of 21. Current weather conditions can be found anytime on your West Central online app. I'm Judy Peters.
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